0: Hey, it's Steve Harvey, y'all. 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
2: 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She said, wait a minute, let me put my glasses on so I can see if I give a. 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
1: Regulators. You regulate any stealing of his property. 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
2: Plantain or plantain? You could say it.
3: Plantains. Really said plantains.
2: Or you could say plantains. It's written out both ways. Okay.
4: How did Jamaican people say it? That's who we need
3: plantains.
4: To ask. Find out what the black people is saying. Tell us how to pronounce. Them bananas that you fry.
5: Steve, this is Deandra. It's plantain. Thank you.
4: So it's plantain.
2: Yeah, like plantain. I said initially.
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2: thank
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4: Yeah, that's it.
2: Planting is what you're talking about. You're
3: not
2: talking about plantain.
3: You're just saying Shirley, plantain. What
4: is it? We planting. We planting something in the garden tomorrow.
2: That's planting with a G at the end.
4: You know how many farmers have been up with my granddad saying, hey, man, what you planting this year?
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0: 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Hispanic Heritage Month celebrates and recognizes the contributions of Latinos to our country today, from the arts and sciences to sports and education.
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5: They saying zero down, it's gonna be over at the end of this month. 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
2: 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I'm in the back hollering and crying. 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
1: They say it's zero down, it's gonna be over at the end of this month. 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
1: I was at the house when my uncle died. 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And it was one of the most traumatic times of my life because they put him in the back seat and they couldn't leave us home because we was little. So they put him between me and my nephew and propped him up. And when we turned corners, my dead uncle was leaning on me. I'm in the back hollering and crying. Get the dead man off of me!
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1: You want to do this? 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Sisters, how y'all feel? 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
2: 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There's nothing too hard for God. 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
2: And the winner is Steve Harvey. Thank y'all up in here. Steve, why you look so nervous? 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

0: One in five in the U.S. can trace their roots to Spain, Mexico, and other Spanish-speaking countries. That's 68 million Americans. Hispanic Heritage Month celebrates and recognizes the contributions of Latinos to our country today, from the arts and sciences to sports and education.
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0: Clap your hands. 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

0: All right. I feel a little better than that. I feel so now. Okay, yeah, I feel a little bit
1: better. This is Steve Harvey Morning Show, man. Everybody you know that die does not move you. Let's just come to terms with that. You've all gotten that call, man. You, Steve, you sitting down? Yeah, man. Uncle Remus died. Yeah. Hey, man, y'all still having the barbecue Friday? Yeah, everybody die. You ain't gotta, it you does not require my mourning.
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19: 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He will restore the Affordable Care Act tax credits so that families don't have to keep facing steep insurance premium hikes. 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North Carolina families are paying more, so Washington, D.C. should be focused on bringing costs down. Roy Cooper will stand up to Trump and his Republican allies and put North Carolina families first. Early voting is October 15th through the 31st, and Election Day is Tuesday, November 3rd. Make a plan to vote for Roy Cooper.
20: 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I'm running for Senate, and I approve this message.
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21: 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Here's your Channel 9 Severe Weather Center 9 forecast.
22: Good morning. I'm Channel 9 meteorologist Keith Monday. A nice fall morning underway, cool and comfortable. May want a jacket or sweatshirt early. A little bit 70s with sunshine expected for this afternoon. We'll be back in the upper 70s tomorrow, and the low 80s return by Thursday and Friday with some rain by the end of the weekend.
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0: on streets mm-hmm. and stuff. And mm-hmm. I mean, you know.
1: But his wife doesn't believe his story, though. She thinks he was booed up during the storm.
0: Mm. Yeah. Well, dog, here's the problem with this okay. request you have of me.
1: Mm-hmm. Let's hear this.
0: Your wife is riding this booed up thing so hard because there has been some suspicions
1: Ooh.
0: In the past.
2: Yeah, mm-hmm. exactly.
0: Mm-hmm. See, when they won't let it go, mm-hmm. it's because it looked like a pattern. So that's really your problem. Your problem ain't this storm. Your problem is what happened way before it was a storm.
3: Right.
0: What your problem is what you did to create the other storm.
1: Yeah.
3: You got your own storm.
0: Yeah, that's what happened, bro. Mm-hmm. Okay. Hanging out, y'all.
1: All right, moving on to Allison in Newark. Allison writes, my husband's sister is a cheater, and I told my husband about it. He already knew and said he's covered for her several times. I asked why he didn't tell me, and he said it was not his business to tell. But am I his wife? Why couldn't he tell me? But I am his wife. Why couldn't he tell me?
0: Well, I mean, for what? All he's doing is covering for his sister. Look, it is not good. Mm-hmm. For a married man to come in the house with success stories of cheating, it just ain't good.
1: It's not a good look, is it?
0: It just ain't good. Man, my sister, let me tell you, she did a wild thing. She called me and I faded for her. Yeah. So him coming in there and telling you ain't really bright of him, and I commend him for understanding the line. But now you did find out, and then he just told you, hey, I've covered for her several times. Why ain't he tell me? Mm-hmm. What was you going to do, though?
1: Yeah. Yeah. It's just a secret that they would share between the, I mean, what?
0: I mean, it's his sister. They might have some couple of things they know about each other mm-hmm. they ain't really letting
3: sibling mm-hmm. yeah. relationship.
0: Yeah, I don't think you secret. Want your husband to know everything about you. You really don't. No. Not everything. No. And I don't want my wife to know everything about me.
1: Right. Yeah.
0: Lord God.
1: Yeah. My mom Jesus. Always said that. You can't tell everything.
3: You can't tell.
0: I can't tell over half.
2: Of your entire life?
1: What have you done? Who are you?
3: It's half.
0: Woo, girl. I'm talking about I got half. I can't. I must go to the grave with half of my life.
1: You do that.
2: Can you just skip decades? Well, we don't even talk about the 80s.
0: Oh, my 40s? No, my 40s?
2: Yeah.
0: Legendary blindness.
1: All right. Moving on to Oscar in Youngstown. Oscar writes, I help count money on Tuesdays at my church. Then I go see, listen to this. Then I go see the first lady in the church's daycare that she runs. We used to have sex every Tuesday, but this week she said she's mad because I brought my girlfriend to church with me on Sunday. Is this a control thing, or is the first lady falling for me?
3: What? Mm.
1: That's well, your concern.
0: Hold up, dog. She was mad because you brought your girlfriend to church.
1: Mm-hmm, on Sunday, mm-hmm. yeah.
0: Mm-hmm. Let me ask y'all a question, make sure I'm clear on this. If you're the first lady, don't that mean you married to the pastor?
1: To the pastor. Yes, it does, yeah. sir. Yes, it does. Yeah. Mm-hmm.
3: Okay.
1: And no you questions. Know that.
3: Yes.
0: Yeah, I know. I just wanted it for clarity. I know.
1: For clarity. You know. Mm-hmm.
0: But now, so she can have a husband.
1: Right.
0: But you can't have a girlfriend.
1: Yeah, make Correct. It make sense. Mm-hmm.
3: That's what she's saying.
0: Hey, bro, let me. I can't. This is the lady that wrote the letter.
1: It's a guy, Oscar, out of Youngstown.
0: Oh, Oscar.
1: Ohio.
0: Well, Oscar, in Y-Town. Everybody know who you are right now. Because Youngstown ain't got nothing going on there. I hope this is a fake name. But, Oscar, let me tell you something.
1: Not my
0: dog.
1: Real name.
0: I really hope after this letter gets read on the air, that you immediately stop seeing the first lady.
1: Yeah.
0: Because That's listen to me, bro. If any of this information is true, mm-hmm. I can't tell you how stupid you are. She runs a daycare and she the first lady. Mm-hmm. How many churches is in Youngstown with the first lady that run the daycare?
3: Ooh.
0: You don't think they're going to do the math on this, man?
1: Mm-hmm. Mm-hmm.
0: So I'm hoping that you've created a whole fake story to get this question answered. And the answer is, if I were you, I would leave that first lady alone. First of all, bros, listen to me. Let's just go to the cheater's manual. Let's open up a page from the cheater's manual.
3: Uh-huh.
0: Ladies, this is an inside look.
3: Uh-huh.
0: Here is the rule of being a player.
1: Okay.
0: Do not mess with nobody's wife.
1: Okay. I love that.
0: Do not mess with no. It's way too many women out here.
1: Yeah.
0: For you to be over here with this dude's wife, man.
1: Mm-hmm.
3: Because, master,
0: bro, mm-hmm. when you get busted in that situation, the consequences is crazy.
1: Mm-hmm. Yeah.
0: Because now you got this dude that's been humiliated. He ain't going to take it.
1: Mm-hmm. But his question is this a control thing or is the first lady falling for me?
0: It's both, fool.
2: And it ain't, and she run a daycare in Youngstown. Oh, my gosh.
1: He counts the money on Tuesdays and they have sex every Tuesday.
2: Is we talking about El Bethel?
0: See, man.
2: Start narrowing it down.
0: It's Carla, it's already narrowed down.
1: Yeah, it is. Yeah. Truly,
2: it's
1: it is.
2: Horrible.
0: What church count the money on Tuesday?
1: On Tuesdays.
0: With a dude named Oscar.
1: Oscar. Yeah. Uh-huh. Come on.
0: That's got a first lady at the church that run a daycare.
1: Yes.
2: Yeah.
0: That, what's the chances of any of that happening?
1: Mm-hmm.
3: Yeah.
0: Appreciate the letter, dog, but this thing go real bad.
1: Yeah. You may as well switch churches now or city.
2: Come on.
1: All right. Thank you, CLO. Coming up at the top of the hour, we will have some entertainment news for you right after this.
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1: She abused her 12-year-old by jumping on him, putting her hands around his neck, and choking him. Hallie told her ex that their son is disrespectful and all she is to him is a money bag.
0: Yeah. Yeah, that'll get you choked. Yeah.
1: Out.
0: Yeah. Yeah, that'll get the sugar honey iced tea choked out of you mm-hmm. by a black mother. Oh, yeah, yeah, yeah.
2: Yeah, mm-hmm. So is it the parenting styles are different?
1: Yeah.
2: Way different.
0: Yeah, see, he's in, I can't, you can't touch him. No, she made him.
1: Yeah.
0: Bro, that supersedes everything. I don't know, see, they need to understand that.
3: I thought you couldn't do that no more. I thought you couldn't parent like that.
0: Well, Tommy.
1: In your own house?
2: In your house. Somebody, yeah, your child disrespectful, yeah, to you. What's happening?
0: Oh, I don't know. I ain't
3: beating the hell out of my kids. I'm not going to choke them, but I'm going to beat the hell out of them.
2: You draw
1: the line.
0: No, my sons, I'm going to take them right up to the doorway of death.
1: Yeah.
0: Right. You're going to knock.
1: Yeah. We're on Hallie's side.
0: Yeah, but you know.
1: If he's being disrespectful.
2: Yeah.
0: Now, if you are a white woman suffering from postpartum, you can kill three of your kids.
1: Oh, mm-hmm. Good. Mm-hmm. Make it plain. Mm.
0: And go home.
1: Mm. Mm-hmm.
0: That case right there, man.
1: It's baffling.
0: That thing to me, and I've been traveling recently around the world. They all talking about that. They done. They don't even understand that.
1: Mm. Yeah. Justice in America, or so called.
0: They
1: justice.
0: Don't even understand that. That every woman I've talked to overseas, but they are your children.
1: Yeah. Mm-hmm. Yeah.
2: Yeah. Yeah.
1: Mm-hmm. They came from you, from your body.
2: Yeah.
1: All right.
2: It really
1: is.
0: I'm gonna tell you one thing though. I had two brothers, right? It was three of us.
1: Mm-hmm.
0: If I'd have seen my father choke my first brother, it would have been hard for him to get me. It'd be real hard.
1: Real hard. Huh?
0: It'd be real hard for him to get me. I'm just gonna say.
2: You would be running.
0: Dog, I'm slipping my sneakers on, watching the choking.
1: Up and run, watching it go down.
0: Dog, I'm lacing them up because and my father mm-hmm. was always stronger than me and more powerful, but mm-hmm. no way he had more speed than me. It's mm-hmm. just no way.
1: Okay. Right. All right. Moving on to Paris Fashion Week. It's over. We know that. Well, EJ Johnson was there. He posted that the Christian Dior fashion show was an hour late because they had to wait on Rihanna to arrive. He posted in part, "We didn't care to wait for her, but the show was beautiful nonetheless." Huh? Then after that, rumor has it that EJ was denied entrance to their Paris hotel by security due to paparazzi drama. Rihanna heard about the incident and posted a one-word clapback response. Rihanna said, "Damn," like that. That's it. That's what she said.
0: A whole show waited on me.
1: Uh-huh.
0: Your
2: queen.
0: Hotel won't let you in.
1: Yeah. Yeah.
0: But you know, man, that's that. I don't know. Bruh. Come on,
1: it's Rihanna, and she is fashion. I mean,
0: Rihanna is really for her.
1: Yeah.
0: Dog, she is really that.
1: Mm-hmm. Yes. That girl.
0: She really is that. But for you to assume that you're that also,
2: yeah.
0: That's.
1: It just wasn't nice. He didn't have to say that.
2: He didn't have to say that.
1: Yeah, he didn't. Yes. He did.
2: He didn't have to go in.
3: I'm
2: going to
3: stay out of this right here.
1: He just said we had to wait for an hour, and you know Rihanna came with her fabulous self. Anything, but yeah, no shade, no. Don't do the shade. But anyway, all right.
0: I do
1: want to
0: say
1: what
0: Dior and them knew you were sitting there, dog. Just want to point that out. They knew you was in your seat, so
1: yeah,
0: and they still waited. So
2: on Rihanna, yeah.
0: Yeah, you was probably over there fanning real hard.
1: Okay. Moving on to headline news. According to the FDA, various flavors of Gatorade sold in 37 states are being recalled. The recall applies to nearly 122,000 cases of 28-ounce bottles of Gatorade. Lemon Lime, Gatorade Lemon Lime Zero, Gatorade Orange, and Gatorade Orange Zero. The recall is necessary as the products contain undeclared yellow number 6 and or yellow number 5 dyes. Those dyes affect the product's color and must be declared on packaging. The FDA defines in part a class 2 recall as a, quote, situation in which use of or exposure to a volatile product may cause temporary or medically reversible adverse health consequences. So yeah. No, so more Gatorade, no more Gatorade for a while. Y'all talking?
3: Yeah. I ain't drunk that in years, though.
1: Yeah, it's been a...
2: Really?
1: Mm-hmm.
2: Yeah.
0: Gatorade is actually not good for you.
3: There's so much sugar and salt.
0: It has ingredients in it that's banned in other countries.
1: Like the dyes? Yeah.
0: Yeah, man. Mm-hmm. You just can't. It's several
2: things.
0: Well,
2: you still
0: kind of
2: see the athletes on the sidelines. They drink it.
1: Yeah.
2: You see that. They pour it on the coaches. Yeah. So,
1: yeah.
3: They sponsor. Yeah, I think it's just good for pouring.
1: All right. Coming up in 20 minutes after, you can start early voting this week. We'll talk about it right after this.
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7: Good morning. I'm Channel 9 meteorologist Keith Monday. A nice fall morning underway, cool and comfortable. May want a jacket or sweatshirt early. A little bit 70s with sunshine expected for this afternoon. We'll be back in the upper 70s tomorrow and the low 80s return by Thursday and Friday with some rain by the end of the weekend.
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0: 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They can't harm you if they can't find you. Well, guys, you're not going to believe this one. During a campaign rally in Nebraska last night, President Trump said to let Iran take out Los Angeles and San Diego during a shocking moment in his speech where he defended the costs Americans are bearing from the war with Iran. The president of the United States, the POTUS, said, quote, let them take out Los Angeles. Let them take out San Diego. And again, remember where the war is, just artificial. It's a little bit high, Trump said, apparently referring to prices right now. It's a small price to pay for keeping the world safe, keeping our country safe.
1: What yeah. in the world?
0: Actual.
2: I believe he said it.
3: Tommy, I saw it.
1: He said it.
3: He said it's on TV. The sad part.
0: He's the president of those cities.
3: Is the number of people who would just let that go.
0: Yeah.
2: How do you defend that?
0: He doesn't defend, he doubles down.
3: But this also, see, when the Republicans constantly say, we cannot let Iran get a nuclear weapon, that's a talking point. Mm-hmm. They didn't have one before. And if the first time you all bombed them last year obliterated all of the means of ever getting a nuclear bomb, then this should be over with. What was the second attack for? The full-fledged war that we are now in. And that's the sad part. And no, man, it's not a small price to pay to keep the world safe. That's a talking point. This okay. is crazy because is he so polarized in his political view, Republicans against Democrats, red states versus blue states, and California being the biggest blue state in the union. Are you so where you would make a statement, let them take out LA, let them take out San Diego? What are you talking about sacrificing human lives for?
0: Yeah, this further proves how much we need to get to those polls for this midterm election. They're about 30 days away now. The following states can vote early right now. Alabama, Arizona, California, Illinois, Indiana, Maine, Minnesota, Mississippi, Nebraska, New Hampshire, New Mexico, Ohio, Vermont, Virginia, and Wyoming. Midterm election day, November 3rd, okay? Please get out and vote. Coming up at 34 minutes after the hour, how does your spouse make you a better person? We'll talk about it right after this.
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10: 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He will restore the Affordable Care Act tax credits so that families don't have to keep facing steep insurance premium hikes. Meanwhile, Republicans in Washington are focused on supporting Trump's tariffs and his war, which have pushed prices even higher. North Carolina families are paying more, so Washington, D.C. should be focused on bringing costs down. Roy Cooper will stand up to Trump and his Republican allies and put North Carolina families first. Early voting is October 15th through the 31st, and Election Day is Tuesday, November 3rd. Make a plan to vote for Roy Cooper.
11: 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I'm running for Senate, and I approve this message.
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0: floor and act like something was wrong with him.
1: You're lying. Deliberately done a thing.
0: How exactly
1: it was witnesses. You need to talk to them.
0: I've spoken to every witness. And you know what, ma'am?
1: You haven't spoken to every witness because my friend was there. You haven't spoken to her.
0: There's a lot of people that assume that you're lying.
1: Well, I don't care what they assume.
0: Ma'am, let me explain something. We can take this thing further. I even have you on video. Actually, deliberately laying down in the middle of the floor as if you have actually slipped.
1: Okay, well, now I know you're lying.
0: No,
1: now
0: I'm not.
1: I know you're lying.
0: No, I am not, ma'am. And
1: now
0: listen, we're not
1: going to
0: give you $2. We're not going to give you $2.
1: What's your name?
0: My name is Brad with the ANC department.
1: Well, you won't be having a job too much for long because you a fool.
0: No, I'm not a fool. I want to make sure that you understand. I want to make sure that you understand that this is not something.
1: I want to make sure you understand.
0: That this is not something that you can do or continue to do. Now, I want to hear it out of your mouth. You tell me. Did you lay down on that floor deliberately?
1: You crazy little mother. You think I'm finna sit here and tell you I deliberately laid down in a floor?
0: Am I crazy for you to sit here and tell me the truth?
1: I asked in a cell. That's it. That's all.
0: No.
1: That's
0: you deliberately laid down in that floor, and you're deliberately trying to get $2,000 worth of money that does not belong to you.
1: Well, you just review the tape then, and you'll see what happens.
0: Would you like for me to get authorities to come over, ma'am, and bring you in?
1: I don't give a who you get. You get whoever you want to get.
0: If I need to send authorities down there, ma'am,
1: you send them over here. I'm not scared of them either.
0: They're going to bring you in, and you're going to sign this form I have that you deliberately laid down on that floor.
1: You a fool.
0: The nerve of you black people.
1: I'm not coming in. I'm not signing nothing. Now, what the you talking about, I don't know. I ain't never heard this you talking about.
0: Now, I want you to bring your little narrow black behind in here so we can get this stuff rectified is what I want done.
1: Are you crazy or dead, or you ain't the sharpest tool in the shed, I tell you that. I am not coming in. I don't know what the I would have to come in for.
0: I want you to sign a form that you deliberately laid down in this floor, and it was all fictitious.
1: Now, why the would I do something like that and then go to jail?
0: Why would you lay down in the floor in the first place when you knew nothing was
1: wrong? I told you I didn't do that.
0: Yes, you did. Yes, you did. Was in front of you, I could look you in your eyes and tell when you're lying.
1: I told you what happened. That's it. That's all. Bye.
0: Hey, can I say, let me say one more. Hello? Call her right back.
1: Hello.
0: Ma'am, I don't want to continue to go back and forth with you.
1: Look. You're really pissed. Look, I told you what happened. I'm not going to keep on telling you that. I don't know why the you keep calling me. Let me speak to your supervisor.
0: Let me say, first of all, ma'am. First of all, I am the supervisor. This is what I want. I think we can get this.
1: Look, what the fuck? I'm going to come in and sign
0: what? Here's what I want you to do. If you come down and sign it, I'll let you go.
1: If you think I'm finna come and sign some papers saying I laid on the floor, it ain't none of that true. This was on the floor. I fell. That's it. That's all. Now, what the fuck are you talking about?
0: Have you been drinking?
1: Have you been drinking, bitch?
0: Are you listening?
1: Have you been drinking?
0: I want
1: to what the fuck you got to do with anything? Well, I'm doing my own personal time is my business.
0: Can I say one more thing?
1: Drinking. Don't keep calling me with that.
0: Okay, I'm going to say one more thing and I'll let you go.
1: My back still hurt. And you talking about you ain't going to give me no money. You crazy in the I am going to get some money. They should have had that up off the floor. Then okay. I wouldn't be having to go through none of this. You like, have I been drinking?
0: Glenda, I'm going to say one more thing to you and then I'm going to let you go.
1: What?
0: This is Nephew Tommy from the Steve Harvey Morning Show. You just got pranked by your brother, JT.
1: Who did it? James.
0: James, baby, James.
1: I don't know. Yeah, James, I'm going to get him when he get home. Who is this?
0: This is Nephew Tommy. How you doing, baby? You stand your ground, baby.
1: For a second, huh?
0: Stand your ground, baby. Stand it. You all right?
1: Yeah, I'm fine. Oh. My pressure was going up a little bit, but now I'm fine now.
0: And everybody here at the Steve Harvey Morning Show, we love you, Glenda.
1: Okay, thank you. I love you, too.
2: 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October 22nd, 23rd, 24th, Comedy Zone. Nephew is in Greensboro, North Kakalaki. That is Greensboro, North Kakalaki. Right after that, it is Jacksonville, Florida, the Comedy Zone. October 29th, 30, 31. That is Halloween weekend. The nephew is coming through there to Jacksonville.
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16: For the month of October, we are doing trade amnesty at Planet Mitsubishi. For those that don't know what trade amnesty is, it's when

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1: Costs keep rising with no end in sight. Groceries, gas, housing, utilities, you name it. North Carolina families are working hard just to keep up. As costs keep rising, we need Roy Cooper in the United States Senate. Roy Cooper will fight to lower costs, especially the cost of health care. He will protect Medicaid and support lower prescription drug prices. He will restore the Affordable Care Act tax credits so that families don't have to keep facing steep insurance premium hikes. Meanwhile, Republicans in Washington are focused on supporting Trump's tariffs and his war, which have pushed prices even higher. North Carolina families are paying more, so Washington, D.C. should be focused on bringing costs down. Roy Cooper will stand up to Trump and his Republican allies and put North Carolina families first. Early voting is October 15th through the 31st, and Election Day is Tuesday, November 3rd. Make a plan to vote for Roy Cooper.
2: I'm Roy Cooper. I'm running for Senate, and I approve this message.
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1: Buckle up and hold on tight. We got it for you. Here it is. Strawberry letter.
0: All right, nephew, thank you. Subject, my wife is done with my mom. Dear Stephen Shirley, I'm a 39-year-old married man, and my wife is 37. We've been married for 11 years, and we have 3 kids. I'm an only child, and that's how my mother wanted it. She always put me first and basically controlled my life until I graduated from high school and moved far away from home. My dad was always cool, but she's the judgmental one. When I first met my wife, my mom wanted to know who her parents are and what kind of work they do. She told me that my wife grew on her over the years. My wife has always felt like my mom didn't like her, but she was gracious enough to include my mom in her wedding dress shopping, even though my mom told her she should lose a little weight before our wedding. Now, fast forward to last weekend when my mom did the unthinkable while visiting us. My wife was cooking breakfast and my mom walked in the kitchen and said she could smell my wife without getting close to her. I couldn't believe what I heard. For the record, my wife does not have an odor and never has. But my mom stuck by what she said and told my wife to go see a doctor. That's where we both drew the line with my mom. My dad passed away 2 years ago, so we have been hosting my mom for the past 2 holidays. But now my wife says it's not happening this year. I don't blame her, but what am I supposed to do with my mom? Is it best for mom to spend time alone and think about what she said? Well, I mean, unfortunately, listen, if your mom doesn't sincerely apologize to your wife for saying that, you shouldn't invite her. She can't be allowed to come into your home, your wife's home, and insult her like that. I think that's unacceptable behavior on your mom's part. And you got to stand up for your wife because that's who you married. Mom has proven that just because you bear the title of mom doesn't make you lovable, it doesn't make you kind or considerate, or it doesn't even make you have manners. I mean, there's no excuse for her rudeness. Forever, you've been the only child, and your mom somehow can't let that go. You said she controlled every aspect of your life. Basically, your mom is a hater and can't stand to see your wife doing things for you, the things she used to do. Your mom thinks she's been replaced by your wife, so she puts her down. She puts your wife down in front of you, and that's what she does. And what she said to your wife was a really low blow. You're the one sleeping with your wife every night, and if you say she doesn't have an odor and has never had an odor, then your mom is just being mean here. Your wife has had enough, so if they don't make up before the holidays, be prepared to spend them without your mom this year. Sorry. Steve?
2: Wow. I really wasn't expecting that in the letter.
0: No.
2: I'ma just, let me just get this, the context of my answer out the way. Your mom is completely out of line. You know, it's you know, you 39, your wife 37. Y'all been married 11 years, you got 3 kids. Now, here's where the problem is. I'm an only child. Your mother wanted it that way. She put you first. She controlled your life till you graduated high school, and then you moved far away from home. Your dad was cool, but she is the judgmental one. So your mom, when you find out she was getting married, she wanted to know what her parents do, who their parents are, what kind of work they do. And she told you that your wife has kind of grown on her over the years. And your wife knew it, too, because your wife said she always felt like your mom didn't like her. But your mom said, but your wife is a good wife, said, hey, let me include his mom in our wedding dress shopping. Even though your mama told her she need to lose a little weight for the wedding. If you like the girl the way she is and she wasn't trying to lose no weight for the wedding, your mama was out of line back then. Now, fast forward to last weekend, and you said your mom was visiting us, and she did the unthinkable. Mm-hmm. Now, your wife is in there cooking breakfast. Your mama walks in while this woman is in her house cooking breakfast and said she could smell your wife without getting close to her. Let me tell you something, man. I'm a dude. Wow. And I know it's certain things you can't say to women, which is fits all under the umbrella of anything negative. That's what you can't say to women. Just put, that's under the umbrella of you can't say nothing negative. But what you really can't do to a woman is personally attack her. You all up in her body. Talking about I could smell you before I come in the kitchen.
0: Dang. Why would you say that?
2: And then told your wife, you need to go see a doctor. Now, that's, bruh, you know, you know how trifling that is. So she done made an assumption that she know that your problem is so severe, you need medical attention.
0: Wow.
2: I don't know if it would have been worse if she'd have came in there and set a box on the table. You know, summer's eve. I don't know what she could have done to make it worse, but what she said was about as bad as you could get. And your mother, man, is so completely out of line.
0: Yeah.
2: And you, like Shirley said, you sleep with your wife, you know, and you know your wife don't have an odor, and she couldn't believe your wife did that. We'll get into why she did it in a minute.
0: Yeah. All right. We'll have part two of Steve's response coming up at 23 minutes after. Today's Strawberry Letter subject, my wife is done with my mom. We'll get back into it right after this. You're listening to the Steve Harvey Morning Show.
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31: 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Here's your Channel 9 Severe Weather Center 9 forecast.
0: Good morning. I'm Channel 9 meteorologist Keith Monday. A nice fall morning underway, cool and comfortable. May want a jacket or sweatshirt early. A little bit 70s with sunshine expected for this afternoon. We'll be back in the upper 70s tomorrow, and the low 80s return by Thursday and Friday with some rain by the end of the weekend.
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3: 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Roy Cooper will stand up to Trump and his Republican allies and put North Carolina families first. 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
15: 2 years, my husband of 12 years has gained a considerable amount of weight. I love him dearly, and I'm worried about his health. But worst of all, I'm just not attracted to him anymore. He's so big that sex is difficult, and when we do have it, I basically have to do all the work. The weight has affected more than his physical ability, too. He doesn't have the confidence or the energy he used to have, and the whole situation has taken a toll on both of us. The last thing I want to do is constantly criticize someone I love, but pretending his weight isn't affecting our marriage isn't fair either. Here's the question. How do I tell him all of that without making him feel ashamed of his body or like my love for him depends on his losing weight?
16: Well, he do have to feel ashamed about his body. That's the only way you're going to change. And we're talking about a man here, so we got to get to it. You know, we always on women about their weight. You know, you ain't got no time. You a man. We ain't got no time for this. Yeah, we got to. Hey, man, get him. I'm going to tell you right now. Get him the Better Me app. Go on YouTube. You can see commercials on. Get him the Better Me app. The Better Me app is great. It has the calisthenics program on it, and it has the seated Tai Chi exercise on it.
15: You can pick whatever
16: you want. I'm telling you, man, this thing is actually kind of cool. And you can pick the amount of time. 15 minutes every day. Mm-hmm. Military calisthenics. 15 minutes every day.
17: Make a big difference.
16: Can start changing your life around. He can get his swagger back. But he going to have to be embarrassed about it now.
15: Okay.
17: You got to get him off of you.
18: We got to say something.
17: I know he's here.
15: Shut up, Tommy.
17: I know he's here. He got to get off of you. He got to.
16: Really? Just too much. Yeah,
15: so
16: man.
15: That's just where we are with it, huh?
16: Just up here sweating on this
19: thing. Okay.
15: You gave him good advice with the Better Me app. Okay.
16: You got to embarrass him, though.
15: All right, we're moving on. We do have time for another
16: one. How you awake and got sleep apnea?
15: We're moving on.
19: We are moving on.
16: Okay, well, your man going to stay fat. Okay, cool. You already
15: you told
16: attracted
15: him. She's
16: going
15: to do what you told him. Get the Better Me app. You told him that. All right.
16: Because I'm not attracted to you no more.
15: Jared on Steve Harvey FM says, my wife and I have three young kids. Gerard. We'll say Gerard on Steve Harvey FM.
16: Dude from Subway back. How the hell?
19: No, what's the matter with you?
15: Crazy.
19: And he's writing
15: man.
19: Us?
15: It's more than once and don't have nearly as much disposable income as everyone else. Because everybody knows that whenever we go out, they insist on paying for us, and I appreciate it. However, last weekend, I tried to pay for my own family, and my brother basically laughed at me and told me to put my card away. I don't want to make some big announcement that everyone needs to stop paying for us, because I'd be lying if I ever said I never want them to treat us again. So here's the question. How do I tell my family I'd like to pay our own way sometimes without sounding ungrateful or accidentally talking myself out of a great arrangement?
16: Yeah. Well, I guess, bro, you're having kind of a prideful moment. I'm assuming, you know, you're feeling kind of like pride. You want to hold your own as a man, and I applaud that, and you should. But at the same time, though, your family always trying to pay. Just you know what you could say, man? Just say, hey, look, man, I really appreciate you all trying to help me and my family out. I'd like to be able to pay myself, but if you all insist, I just wanted to say thank you. I appreciate the kind gesture. And just go, you know, you ain't, pride coming before a fall. You ain't got to act all hearty about the situation. You ain't got nothing.
18: He need a Steve Harvey. That's what you need.
15: All right. On that note, we'll have more of the Steve Harvey Morning Show right after this.
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1: 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He will restore the Affordable Care Act tax credits so that families don't have to keep facing steep insurance premium hikes. Meanwhile, Republicans in Washington are focused on supporting Trump's tariffs and his war, which have pushed prices even higher. North Carolina families are paying more, so Washington, D.C. should be focused on bringing costs down. Roy Cooper will stand up to Trump and his Republican allies and put North Carolina families first. Early voting is October 15th through the 31st, and Election Day is Tuesday, November 3rd. Make a plan to vote for Roy Cooper.
2: I'm Roy Cooper. 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
10: According to the Black Information Network, the Trump administration is taking away chairs from TSA workers. Oh, my goodness. That's right.
11: What?
10: TSA agents will no longer be able to sit while checking IDs at U.S. airport checkpoints. American Federation of Government Employees TSA Council 100, which represents workers, and criticize the move as a, quote, disregard for workers' rights and safety. They also added the chairs serve as a basic ergonomic and safety support for officers that stand and walk on hard surfaces all day. So you're taking away their chairs? What?
11: Why is that bothering you?
10: I don't understand. Is
12: I know we got chair money.
10: The government money? What is going on? That's craziness right there. What do you think, Steve?
13: Taking away chairs.
10: Mm-hmm.
13: What in the
10: for
13: world?
10: For TSA workers who stand on their feet all day. Basically. And like they say, walk around on hard surfaces.
12: Well, I don't get to ride in on the conveyor belt or nothing, so I'm standing.
14: You don't go through TSA. So
10: I know.
14: You fly
10: private.
14: Oh, you can't talk.
12: God, I can't say nothing right.
14: No, you can't.
11: No, you can't.
14: They work too hard.
10: Yeah, they work hard. They do. This should not be.
11: What's the big deal of them sitting down, though?
10: Sitting, yeah. I don't even care. All right. Coming up at 33 minutes after the hour, we're going to play a round of Would You Rather right after this.
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2: 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Meanwhile, Republicans in Washington are focused on supporting Trump's tariffs and his war, which have pushed prices even higher. North Carolina families are paying more, so Washington, D.C. should be focused on bringing costs down. Roy Cooper will stand up to Trump and his Republican allies and put North Carolina families first. Early voting is October 15th through the 31st, and Election Day is Tuesday, November 3rd. 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

0: drag song. And you know how far I'm going back. Slow drag. Do they even say that anymore? They probably don't. 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All right? 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All right? $1,000 is waiting on you. Share is your keyword. All right, so I want to share some information, some news, a teaser. Teddy Swims is coming to Charlotte, October 18th at the Spectrum Center. And we may have some tickets for you to win, too. Actually, on the website, okay? You can actually go to our website right now, V1019.com. I heard his tour, his show is fantastic. Here's the thing he does. So he always had this dream of having this giant cannon where he would shoot hot dogs out of it. And I understand that's part of his whole thing. At some point at the show, during the show, he's going to have a cannon to come out and shoot hot dogs into the audience. It's a dream he always had. He's making it come true. Anyway, we may have tickets for that and more. All right, just keep it locked. You're listening to V.
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18: 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Here's your Channel 9 Severe Weather Center 9 forecast.
19: Channel 9 meteorologist Keith Monday. A fantastic day out there today. It's cool. It's comfortable. Low to mid-70s. We're at about average for this time of the year. We'll see temperatures fall back to only around 50 tonight. It's another cool start tomorrow morning. Upper 70s on Wednesday, and then we're back in the low 80s by the end of the week.
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0: The newest one from Jay Brown is called Late, right here on V101.9, your favorite throwbacks. Today's R&B, it is JD. Yes, honey, we not late, though. We on time. It's Turn Top Tuesday. And we gonna turn up, too. We gonna turn up because of my Raising Mama Caregivers Conference is right around the corner. Less than 30 days. Well, about 30 days. Friendship Missionary Baptist Church, all day, 8 to 5:30. If you are a caregiver and you're new to the caregiving game, we have something just for you. We, in fact, have two different tracks depending upon where you are in your caregiving journey. Maybe it's new to you. You don't even know what dementia is. What is it? What kind of behaviors can I expect that will change for my loved one? We have a track just for you. It's called the foundational track. And then maybe you've been in the caregiving game for a minute and you already know what dementia is, but now you're on another level. You're trying to figure out, well, now that I have all these things going on, how do I emotionally handle this? How do I deal with burnout and stress? We have a track for you for that. And even if you don't know anything about caregiving or dementia, still come because it's prepping you to be aware. Education is key. So that's all we're trying to do, educate you. So come on out to the Raising Mama Caregivers Conference, November 7th, Friendship Missionary Baptist Church. More info at RaisingMamaConference.com or V1019.com. Coming on back, I got some more info for you, too. And some more music. 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

Jilly from Philly. He loves me. And she loves Marvin Gaye. In fact, I believe Marvin Gaye was one of her inspirations. Speaking of which, Marvin Gaye musical is happening this Sunday, October 11th at Ovens. We'll have a chance for you to win some tickets, too. Keep listening and go to our website, too. D101.

0: playing Steve Harvey, y'all. Here's what happened on the Steve Harvey Morning Show. I can't tell you how stupid you are. She runs a daycare and she the first lady. Mm-hmm. How many churches is in Youngstown with the first lady that run the daycare? Ooh. You don't think they're going to do the math on this, man? Mm-hmm. Mm-hmm. So I'm hoping that you've created a whole fake story to get this question answered. And the answer is, if I were you, I would leave that first lady alone.
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0: Nice. It's called Nowhere Fast. Right here on V101.9, your favorite throwbacks. Today's R&B. JD with you. Morning to you. Tuesday. Turn up. How about turning up with some money? That'll be a turn up. That'll be reason for you to turn up. How about $1,000 in Steve Harvey's cash? You know that cash contest is continuing today. The next time you hear me give you a keyword is going to be at noon. And at that time, you're supposed to text the keyword I tell you to 45911. Now, you can use your mobile app to do it, which I say is the fastest and easiest way to do it. Or you can go to the website, V119.com, and you're going to insert the keyword that I give you right there. All right? And it is a multi-city contest, but we know folks in the QC and surrounding have been winning. All right, it's brought to you by Speaks Law. Speaks Law says, who speaks for you? We do. All right, y'all, I'm speaking for you, too. Got some Prince and Heavy D. They're headed up next. You're listening to V.
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9: 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Here's your Channel 9 Severe Weather Center 9 forecast.
10: Channel 9 meteorologist Keith Monday. A fantastic day out there today. It's cool. It's comfortable. Low to mid-70s. We're at about average for this time of the year. We'll see temperatures fall back to only around 50 tonight. It's another cool start tomorrow morning. Upper 70s on Wednesday, and then we're back in the low 80s by the end of the week.
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0: this Friday to register to vote. Because you know we're voting in a few days, y'all, now. Come on. What you waiting on? And who are we voting on? Like Senate, House, state senators, representatives, county commissioner, DA, clerk of Superior Court, sheriff. This is like the big one. Just keep that in mind. This is the big one. This is the big time we race. The big time that we vote. Excuse me. So my brother was asking me the same thing. He said, now, this is the other one. Which one is this? It does get confusing. I said, now, this is the big one. So make sure you're prepared, okay? Voter registration ends in North Carolina this Friday. So make sure you register to vote. Okay, cool. All right, y'all, we got some more music. Some A. Marie and 50 Cent. They're up next. Keep it locked right here on V.
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1: Costs keep rising with no end in sight. Groceries, gas, housing, utilities, you name it. 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As costs keep rising, we need Roy Cooper in the United States Senate. Roy Cooper will fight to lower costs, especially the cost of health care. He will protect Medicaid and support lower prescription drug prices. He will restore the Affordable Care Act tax credits so that families don't have to keep facing steep insurance premium hikes. Meanwhile, Republicans in Washington are focused on supporting Trump's tariffs and his war, which have pushed prices even higher. North Carolina families are paying more, so Washington, D.C. should be focused on bringing costs down. Roy Cooper will stand up to Trump and his Republican allies and put North Carolina families first. Early voting is October 15th through the 31st, and Election Day is Tuesday, November 3rd. Make a plan to vote for Roy Cooper.
2: I'm Roy Cooper. I'm running for Senate, and I approve this message.
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9: I was at the house when my uncle died. 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

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Up in a few minutes, we've got your keyword for the Steve Harvey's Cash. 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
0: 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Speaks Law says, who speaks for you? 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

0: And then what?
1: 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Then what?
0: What we doing? You're listening to V. And then what? How about we win this money and spend it? $1,000 in Steve Harvey's cash. 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C-A-P-I-T-A-L. 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

0: Yes, honey. You are listening to Vinpodad, your favorite throwbacks. Today's R&B is JD. I know you're trying to get this money, right? I ain't gonna waste no time. The keyword is capital. You got maybe 10 more minutes to text it to us right now. Capital. C-A-P-I-T-A-L. C-A-P-I-T-A-L. Text it right now to 45911 to see if you're a winner. And they all get them, too. Mm-hmm. See if I was cash. Yes, honey. And you know what else is coming up? You can win. How about Midday Mixtape? Turned Up Tuesday is next for Q1. Keep it locked right here on V.
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4: 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North Carolina families are paying more, so Washington, D.C. should be focused on bringing costs down. Roy Cooper will stand up to Trump and his Republican allies and put North Carolina families first. 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
6: One vote can make the difference. 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That means holding criminals accountable, holding big business accountable, holding the rich and powerful special interests to the same law as everyone else. 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There's a lot on the line in this race. The last Supreme Court race was decided by just 734 votes. Your vote is your voice and our power. Re-elect Anita Earls to the North Carolina Supreme Court.
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0: See what I'm saying, Q? This is why I don't mess with you. 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Midday Mixtape, oh my God. You can get it by emailing Q1 directly. 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

There's a word in there, Aaliyah, and I like it. Keep trying, baby. You're gonna make it. You are listening to V1.9, your favorite throwbacks. Today's R&B is JD. 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I'm your B.

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0: cry in front of you, honey. Eric Bellinger. When I was younger, I thought that was punkish. But I didn't know any better. I was immature myself. What I'm talking about. My boyfriend at the time cried in front of me. And I was like, oh, straighten up your back, brother. No, ma'am. He was being vulnerable, Janine. I was young. But I'm older now and more mature, and I get it. That allows a man to feel free in front of you with his emotions. And that's sexy now. Yes, honey, go on and cry. But clear it up. Don't cry too long. Don't we have conditions? That's horrible. Anyway, listen, I know you try to win $1,000 in Steve Harvey's cash. That's not conditional. Well, it is, kind of, sort of. If you win it, if you get the keyword, we're going to call you and say, hey, you got $1,000. You got 25 minutes. Once you hear the keyword, we're going to give you again at 3. Text that keyword to 45911. 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You could be a winner of $1,000. 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Speaks Law says, who speaks for you? We do. Coming up, we got more music for you. And, of course, my inspirational moment. So, don't move. You're listening to Vince.
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1: Costs keep rising with no end in sight. 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Roy Cooper will fight to lower costs, especially the cost of health care. He will protect Medicaid and support lower prescription drug prices. He will restore the Affordable Care Act tax credits so that families don't have to keep facing steep insurance premium hikes. Meanwhile, Republicans in Washington are focused on supporting Trump's tariffs and his war, which have pushed prices even higher. North Carolina families are paying more, so Washington, D.C. should be focused on bringing costs down. Roy Cooper will stand up to Trump and his Republican allies and put North Carolina families first. Early voting is October 15th through the 31st, and Election Day is Tuesday, November 3rd. Make a plan to vote for Roy Cooper.
2: 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I'm running for Senate, and I approve this message.
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7: Channel 9 meteorologist Keith Monday. A fantastic day out there today. It's cool. It's comfortable. Low to mid-70s. Right at about average for this time of year. We'll see temperatures fall back to only around 50 tonight. It's another cool start tomorrow morning. Upper 70s on Wednesday, and then we're back in the low 80s by the end of the week.
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Another concert alert. Teddy Swims is coming to Charlotte. His ugly tour will be here October 18th. Turns out, we'll have a chance for tickets, too. Coming up, I've got your inspirational moments. Right now, some Dave Hollister on V.

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1: While on vacation, a couple of my girlfriends were committed to walking every morning because that's what they do at home. I had already let them know I was not committed to doing that. I was on vacation, so no thank you. Well, one of my girlfriends who'd been walking daily at home agreed to forego walking and have breakfast with me and my other girlfriend. But she texted me later to say her body wouldn't let her not walk. So she was going to go walking after all. Well, I have to admit, I later thought, dang, she is really committed. She is locked in like I used to be and how I need to be, not just with walking, but with God. In fact, my devotion said that very thing, that God wants me to pray more, learn more, save more, build more. So I'm reminded to be more of who God is calling me to be. So I'll pour more into Him, and I'll seek Him first. Now, lock in, Janine, and go be great. Here's Kirk Franklin and family, Melodies from Heaven, right here on V.

0: 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I feel some now. 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All right, I feel.
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4: 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Meanwhile, Republicans in Washington are focused on supporting Trump's tariffs and his war, which have pushed prices even higher. North Carolina families are paying more, so Washington, D.C. should be focused on bringing costs down. Roy Cooper will stand up to Trump and his Republican allies and put North Carolina families first. Early voting is October 15th through the 31st, and Election Day is Tuesday, November 3rd. Make a plan to vote for Roy Cooper.
5: 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I'm running for Senate, and I approve this message.
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0: You are listening to Real for That, your favorite throwbacks. Today's R&B, it's JD. No, it's not just boo season, but it is cuddle season. Oh, yeah. Cuddle season. I already have my applications out. I was working on it last night. My application consists of this. Do you like spooning, yes or no? What time do you get up in the morning? Do you like to sleep with the TV on? Do you talk in your sleep? Do you snore? Seriously. So, I'll begin giving those out shortly. It is cuddle season, honey. Mm. All right, y'all. What do I got for you? How about some more music? How about that? Yeah, I have that. And B Notes, too. B Notes has something coming up. Speaking of cuddling, he got a broad back, though. Anyway, he's sending one lucky class back in time. Like, you could enter B Notes Kids contest to win 30 tickets to go to the Carolina Renaissance Festival. They have knights and jousting and turkey legs. It's a good field trip for kids. Enter on our website. Go to V1019.com. All right, y'all. We got more music headed your way, too. Keep it locked on V.
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10: 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Meanwhile, Republicans in Washington are focused on supporting Trump's tariffs and his war, which have pushed prices even higher. North Carolina families are paying more, so Washington, D.C. should be focused on bringing costs down. Roy Cooper will stand up to Trump and his Republican allies and put North Carolina families first. Early voting is October 15th through the 31st, and Election Day is Tuesday, November 3rd. Make a plan to vote for Roy Cooper.
11: 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I'm running for Senate, and I approve this message.
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20: If you channel 9 meteorologist Keith Monday, a fantastic day out there today. It's cool, it's comfortable, low to mid 70s, right at about average for this time of year. We'll see temperatures fall back to only around 50 tonight. It's another cool start tomorrow morning. Upper 70s on Wednesday, and then we're back in the low 80s by the end of the week.
21: Hey, it's Steve Harvey, y'all. Here's what happened on the Steve Harvey Morning Show. I can't tell you how stupid you are. She runs a daycare and she the first lady. Mm-hmm. How many churches is in Youngstown with the first lady that run the daycare? Ooh. You don't think they're going to do the math on this, man? Mm-hmm. Mm-hmm. So I'm hoping that you've created a whole fake story to get this question answered. And the answer is, if I were you, I would leave that first lady alone.
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1: You are listening to V.9, your favorite throwbacks. Today's R&B. It's JD. About to be out, honey. Not just out, but out of here. Well, not just down, but out. You know what I mean. Anyway, I'm out of here. V.Notes up next, though. Got to remind you, going on tonight, the candidates for South Carolina governor, they do a debate. Yeah. It starts at 7 o'clock. It's on their local station, WIS. Of course, if you have an antenna or whatever it is, you can get it. So it's Jermaine Johnson. That's the Democrat. And there's Alan Wilson going toe-to-toe in a debate tonight. And, of course, early voting for South Carolina is October 19th. And, Mariah, it's too late if you haven't registered to vote. You're supposed to finish that yesterday. Anyway, it's not too late if you're in North Carolina. Registration to vote ends this Friday. I know, I'm getting all my dates confused. But anyway, this Friday in North Carolina, you can still register to vote until then. All right? V.Notes is up next, y'all. Don't forget, a Dollar Fridays is happening too, honey. We gonna party. Yes, like it's 2026. Anyways, a dollar get you in the dough. 11 before 11. Of course, $2 drinks all night. Fly Tide, DJ Q1. They're broadcasting live from 10 until midnight. Don't miss out. Jumpstart your

0: all night. That patio, it's open all night long. And Straight Vibes all by itself. 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
12: Costs keep rising with no end in sight. Groceries, gas, housing, utilities, you name it. North Carolina families are working hard just to keep up. As costs keep rising, we need Roy Cooper in the United States Senate. Roy Cooper will fight to lower costs, especially the cost of health care. He will protect Medicaid and support lower prescription drug prices. He will restore the Affordable Care Act tax credits so that families don't have to keep facing steep insurance premium hikes. Meanwhile, Republicans in Washington are focused on supporting Trump's tariffs and his war, which have pushed prices even higher. North Carolina families are paying more, so Washington, D.C. should be focused on bringing costs down. Roy Cooper will stand up to Trump and his Republican allies and put North Carolina families first. Early voting is October 15th through the 31st, and Election Day is Tuesday, November 3rd. Make a plan to vote for Roy Cooper.
13: I'm Roy Cooper. I'm running.

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0: Hey, it's Steve Harvey, y'all. 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
1: I was at the house when my uncle died. We had to take him to the funeral home. And it was one of the most traumatic times of my life because they put him in the back seat and they couldn't leave us home because we was little. So they put him between me and my nephew and propped him up. And when we turned corners, my dead uncle was leaning on me. I'm in the back hollering and crying. 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

Money Long, Richie's on V101.9 playing your favorite throwbacks and today's R&B on this good Tuesday. Family, what's going on? Yeah, we here. We are here. So get ready. I just gave you your 3 o'clock word, which is nominee. You still got some time to go get that money. Martin Lawrence tickets, I got you. Tickets to go check out Marvin Gaye Live, I got you. Tickets to go see the Renaissance Festival, I got 30 tickets for you and somebody special coming up real shortly, all right? So hang out with me. 440, I got some inspiration for your soul. My birthday folks at 512. Libra gang!

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7: One vote can make the difference. Just one. Meet North Carolina Supreme Court Justice Anita Earls. 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She served as a justice guided by the belief that our courts must protect the rights and freedoms of every North Carolinian. That means holding criminals accountable, holding big business accountable, holding the rich and powerful special interests to the same law as everyone else. That doing what's right is more important than politics. There's a lot on the line in this race. The last Supreme Court race was decided by just 734 votes. Your vote is your voice and our power. Re-elect Anita Earls to the North Carolina Supreme Court.
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14: Costs keep rising with no end in sight. 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He will restore the Affordable Care Act tax credits so that families don't have to keep facing steep insurance premium hikes. Meanwhile, Republicans in Washington are focused on supporting Trump's tariffs and his war, which have pushed prices even higher. North Carolina families are paying more, so Washington, D.C. should be focused on bringing costs down. Roy Cooper will stand up to Trump and his Republican allies and put North Carolina families first. Early voting is October 15th through the 31st, and Election Day is Tuesday, November 3rd. Make a plan to vote for Roy Cooper.
15: I'm Roy Cooper. I'm running for Senate, and I approve this message.
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16: For the month of October, we are doing trade amnesty at Planet Mitsubishi. 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

0: 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After all the beef, Young Buck said he still want to do a G-Unit reunion tour, but he also wants to remind people that it's not going to be that easy. 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

0: T-Sweat, Twisted, on V101.9, playing your favorite throwbacks, and today's R&B right now, looking for my caller number 9. Tickets to go check out the Marvin Gaye musical live. I know you want to go. I'll be there. You already know I'm going to be there. So make sure you hit me up right now. 980-840-1019. I got tickets to go check out the show live. Caller number 9. 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
4: Charlotte traffic.
5: Your Tuesday afternoon commute gets started with Independence Boulevard in the Matthews area. Both directions seeing a little bit of a slowdown. I-77 south of Uptown Charlotte, specifically the northbound lanes heading toward Uptown from 485. A little bit slow going. I-85 west of Uptown, southbound lanes a little slow going too as you pass 485 heading toward Gastonia. Latest accidents, Wilkinson Boulevard at West Moorhead Street and an injury accident, Shannon House Drive at the Plaza. Joey D. Charlotte traffic.
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9: What a terrific weather stretch in Charlotte ahead for the rest of the week. Check your forecast from Severe Weather Serdine. I'm meteorologist John Aarons. Tonight we'll dip down to about 50 degrees. Tomorrow sunshine, temperatures up in the mid-70s, and just a little bit warmer through the end of the week.
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Fantasia, when I see you on V101.9 playing your favorite throwbacks and today's R&B, we just discovered about an hour ago that the passing of Freddie Jackson. You know, You Are My Lady. He also had Rock Me Tonight. Passed away at the age of 70. So rest in peace to Freddie Jackson and prayers go out to him and his family. Here's Boyz II Men, Waters Run Dry. It's V.

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0: What you need on V101.9, playing your favorite throwbacks, and today's R&B. Here we go. Right now, I'm looking for my caller number 9. I know, I told you, today's the day. I got some tickets to go check out Martin Lawrence. That's right. Call me. 980-840-1019. Somebody's going to be in the building to go check out Martin Lawrence live. So call me. Caller number 9. I'm waiting on you on the other side of the commercial breaks. Where you at, though?
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10: 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The last Supreme Court race was decided by just 734 votes. 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
15: 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Meanwhile, Republicans in Washington are focused on supporting Trump's tariffs and his war, which have pushed prices even higher. North Carolina families are paying more, so Washington, D.C. should be focused on bringing costs down. Roy Cooper will stand up to Trump and his Republican allies and put North Carolina families first. Early voting is October 15th through the 31st, and Election Day is Tuesday, November 3rd. 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
22: 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I'm

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1: I was at the house when my uncle died. 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And when we turned corners, my dead uncle was leaning on me. 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

0: Johnny Gill of Dance and Kiss on V101.9, playing your favorite throwbacks and today's R&B. And right now, family, I got some inspiration for your soul. Those Facebook memories, oh my God, they'll let you know about some memories now. They don't care what you got going on. If it was a memory in Facebook, they gonna let you know. I saw this one memory of mine today. I used to do a morning affirmation when I was over at Power 98, our sister station. I used to do morning affirmations on Monday, Wednesday, and Friday. And this is the one that popped up today. And it was three of them that I would post. I would post, number one will always be, I love myself. But number two and three, it resonated with me today. Number two said, I am grateful for adversity because it allows me to grow. Y'all don't understand that sometimes the growth factory comes from the adversity. It comes from the valley. It comes from the storms. That's how you learn to be as great as you are, through the adversity. Number three said, my strength is greater than my struggle. I be in the gym. I'm talking about lifting, struggling, but I know that I'm getting stronger. I want you to remind yourself every day that sometimes that very adversity that you are in right now, that you're sitting in, that you're standing on right now, this is going to be the same factor that's going to help you grow. And in that growth, just know that your strength is greater than your struggle. So keep that in mind today. That's some inspiration for your soul.
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4: Costs keep rising with no end in sight. 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Roy Cooper will fight to lower costs, especially the cost of health care. He will protect Medicaid and support lower prescription drug prices. He will restore the Affordable Care Act tax credits so that families don't have to keep facing steep insurance premium hikes. Meanwhile, Republicans in Washington are focused on supporting Trump's tariffs and his war, which have pushed prices even higher. North Carolina families are paying more. So Washington, D.C. should be focused on bringing costs down. Roy Cooper will stand up to Trump and his Republican allies and put North Carolina families first. Early voting is October 15th through the 31st, and Election Day is Tuesday, November 3rd. Make a plan to vote for Roy Cooper.
5: I'm Roy Cooper. I'm running for Senate, and I approve this message.
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5: Plantain or plantain. You could say it.
4: Plantains. Early said plantains.
5: Or you could plantains. Say plantains. It's written out both ways. Okay.
6: How did Jamaican people say it? 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
4: plantains.
6: To ask.
4: Plantains.
6: Find out what the black people are saying. Tell us how to pronounce them bananas that you fry.
7: Steve, this is Deandra. It's plantain. Thank you.
6: So it's plantain.
5: Yeah, like planting. 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
6: Shirley,
4: planting.
6: What is it? We planting something in the garden tomorrow.
5: That's planting with the G at the end.
6: You know how many farmers have been up in my granddad's head? Hey, man, what you planting this year?
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0: 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Speaks Law says, who speaks for you? 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
0: 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Make sure that you're

Yeah, so if you went on my nine playing your favorite throwbacks and today's R&B. Uh-oh. It's time to show them birthday folks some love right now. You know we got you. If you know the song,

0: was Brandon Clark celebrating his birthday today. Tronda, what's going on? Najee celebrating her birthday today. Malia, happy birthday to you. My guy Sean celebrating his birthday. Shantae, happy birthday to you. My boy James, what up though? And also happy birthday to Bree and happy birthday to Gabby. Happy birthday to each and every one of y'all. Mr. Incognito on the other side of commercial breaks. V5 Mix. Oh!
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0: For B101.9, I got a question for you. 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

0: What a terrific weather stretch in Charlotte ahead for the rest of the week. Check your forecast from Severe Weather Saturday. I'm meteorologist John Ahrens. Tonight we'll dip down to about 50 degrees. Tomorrow, sunshine, temperatures up in the mid-70s, and just a little bit warmer through the end of the week.
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5: Charlotte traffic.
6: Significant delays all over my traffic map. I-85 west of Uptown Charlotte. Southbound lanes from the airport almost all the way to Belmont. I-77 north of Uptown, specifically the southbound lanes, really look bad between Cornelius and Huntersville. I-77 south of Uptown, both directions seeing some delays. And the 485 loop, specifically the inner highway. Your delays begin right around South Tryon, and it'll continue to be delayed beyond Steel Creek Road. Several crashes. Tivola Road at Old Pineville Road. Winfield Drive at Wilshire Place. Sharon Road at Fairview Road. A hit and run. Tuckasegee at the I-85 on-ramp. And one more crash. Old Providence Road at Vendue Place. Joey D. Charlotte Traffic.
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6: They saying zero down, it's going to be over at the end of this month. I don't know if you need a car right now, but they saying zero down going to be over at the end of this month. And I know you need a car. I see your car. 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
1: Costs keep rising with no end in sight. Groceries, gas, housing, utilities, you name it. North Carolina families are working hard just to keep up. As costs keep rising, we need Roy Cooper in the United States Senate. Roy Cooper will fight to lower costs, especially the cost of health care. He will protect Medicaid and support lower prescription drug prices. He will restore the Affordable Care Act tax credits so that families don't have to keep facing steep insurance premium hikes. Meanwhile, Republicans in Washington are focused on supporting Trump's tariffs and his war, which have pushed prices even higher. North Carolina families are paying more, so Washington, D.C. should be focused on bringing costs down. Roy Cooper will stand up to Trump and his Republican allies and put North Carolina families first. Early voting is October 15th through the 31st, and Election Day is Tuesday, November 3rd. Make a plan to vote for Roy Cooper.
2: I'm Roy Cooper. I'm running for Senate, and I approve this message.
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V101.9, yes, me. I will be at the More Than Pink Walk October the 10th. That's this Saturday. It's the Susan G. Komen's More Than Pink Walk at Memorial Stadium at 8 a.m. For more information, just visit V101.9.com because it's going to be a good time. 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

0: 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Now, I'm doing something else for y'all, too. I'm everywhere. I'm sending one lucky class. That's right. Whether it's Governor's Village STEM Academy, whether it's MLK, whether it's Steel Creek Elementary, it don't matter. I'm sending one lucky class of 30 students to the Carolina Renaissance Festival. 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I know the teachers are listening right now. I ain't taking them kids nowhere. And let me tell you something now, teachers. If you want your kids to behave for the rest of the year, this is how you get them right here. Tell them you got tickets. Stick around, more music is after the commercial breaks. It's me.
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20: 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Groceries, gas, housing, utilities, you name it. 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Roy Cooper will fight to lower costs, especially the cost of health care. He will protect Medicaid and support lower prescription drug prices. He will restore the Affordable Care Act tax credits so that families don't have to keep facing steep insurance premium hikes. Meanwhile, Republicans in Washington are focused on supporting Trump's tariffs and his war, which have pushed prices even higher. North Carolina families are paying more, so Washington, D.C. should be focused on bringing costs down. Roy Cooper will stand up to Trump and his Republican allies and put North Carolina families first. Early voting is October 15th through the 31st, and Election Day is Tuesday, November 3rd. Make a plan to vote for Roy Cooper.
21: I'm Roy Cooper. I'm running for Senate, and I approve this message.
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0: 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Shout out to Glorilla for donating $25,000 to a high school in her hometown called Cordova High. She says she's trying to give back to the community the right way. And today we lose an R&B legend, Freddie Jackson, as he passed away at the age of 70. And his cause of death is not yet been identified. You can catch all these stories and more on our website at V1019.com or on my IG, BNotes0. I'm B Notes, and that's your V1019 Entertainment News Update.
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0: 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Be No Zero on the TikTok. Follow me. Show me some love, all right? Live, laugh, love yourself. I'm finna get up out of here. You see me out in the streets or whatever, man. Don't even hesitate. How do you know?
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5: Charlotte traffic.
6: I-77 south of Uptown Charlotte. Quite busy at the moment with delays in both directions between Uptown and 485. I-85 west of Uptown, southbound lanes. Right when you pass 485, you'll see some delays as you head toward Belmont. And I-77 north of Uptown Charlotte, delays in both directions right around the Huntersville area. Latest accidents, University City Boulevard at Pavilion Boulevard, North Sharon Amity Road at Castleton Road, East Woodlawn at Old Pineville Road, and Wickford Place at West Boulevard. Joey D. Charlotte Traffic.
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Hey, it's Steve Harvey, y'all. Here's what happened on the Steve Harvey Morning Show. I can't tell you how stupid you are. She runs a daycare and she the first lady. Mm-hmm. How many churches is in Youngstown with the first lady that run the daycare? Ooh. You don't think they're going to do the math on this, man? Mm-hmm. Mm-hmm. So I'm hoping that you've created a whole fake story to get this question answered. And the answer is, if I were you, I would leave that first lady alone. V101.9.

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3: 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She says she's trying to give back to the community the right way. 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
6: 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With our success, we decided to pay it forward for all of America. 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Morgan & Morgan, protecting America. And if you've already been injured, just visit us at forthepeople.com.
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9: 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It's going to be over at the end of this month. I don't know.

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1: I can't tell you how stupid you are. She runs a daycare and she the first lady. 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You don't think they're going to do the math on this, man? Mm-hmm. So I'm hoping that you've created a whole fake story to get this question answered. 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